0: take a look at my log. 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

0: 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I have a command.
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0: 101 Command. Sent the address. There's nothing here at this location. On the 360, we have a entrance on side Charlie. I'm sorry, side Bravo. Inside Charlie. Nothing on fire, nothing evident here on this property.
1: Command's okay. Command, if I call back the original caller, and I'm going to check down Bay Street. All other units, level one stage, no one's in the street.
2: Frequency 11 coming in. I'm going to hit the park and talk to the ranger and see if they have anything in there for next time.
1: Command's okay.

0: truck started at the time too. I walked out on the dock to look down, but I got nothing.
1: Command's okay.
0: Come in. I actually turned around and I got something on fire down the beach. I'm gonna walk down.
1: Assistant Chief 11 to command. Park Rangers advised and they've had the Courage Beach Athletic Club. It's a huge bonfire on the beach. They're running down there now. He's gonna show me where it is. I'll get you a size up.
2: Command's okay. Command truck 30. Does that match what you're talking about?
0: Ask for any irons from truck 30 or walking down the beach to it.

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0: What's your location?
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2: 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Talker, 1 Bravo.
0: Down Bayside Beach. Just make a left on Paradise Beach Road. And you're looking for Kurtz's Beach. 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
1: 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Fire launch, you come in.
2: I come in.
0: Come in.
2: So, what they were talking about is the yellow house back there at the athletic club. They could see flames above the house. We just looked through binoculars with the park rangers. There is nothing evident at that residence right now. Looks like they've already suppressed it down.
0: Command's okay. Command's engine 311. Your location now is not Bayside Beach. Come down Fort Smallwood. Go past our location on North Avenue. Your next right is Curtis Avenue. It's a narrow third road, runs back, and there is some kind of club back there. It's just a long, probably about a quarter mile long driveway. Head down there, check out this potential fire at the sportsman's facility.
3: And 31 copies.
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5, Black 539, Ambulance 79, Medic 28, respond 1169 Jeffrey Drive between Davidsonville Road and Hilburn Way. Breathing problem, Fokker 2 Bravo.

0: Front 30, come here. Nathan, come on back. It's going to be a 93, 9325, Fort Small Ford Road. It's just a bonfire on the beach, surrounded by sand. No hazards. They have a garden house out here. You can just hold it to one engine.
1: Command's okay. Are you at the Curtis, or I'm sorry, at the Sportsman's location?
0: That's correct.
1: Do you need an engine to respond to that location?
0: Negative. It's just a bonfire. It's surrounded totally by sand, and they have a hand lock or a garden hose out here.
1: Command's okay. Command a fire alarm. It's a good intent. A bonfire on the beach. Hold engine 101 and truck 30 at 7601 Bay Street, just racking up. 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You can cancel command and release attack channel. 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
1: Putting a trash can on fire right in front of this address. Heading 12 to fire alarm. Heading 12. Clearing DW, are we closer to the 12-01?

0: 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I'll place you on the call.
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0: November.
1: Battalion 3 is on November.
0: Hey, boss, can you call Marshall for on his cell phone and see if he can't come down here and pick us up?
1: Man's okay. Or, Titan 2's okay.
0: I'll wait on November.

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7 o'clock, 3603 Medic 36, respond. 1303 Roosevelt Street, between Van Buren and Hanson. A fall, and now reported not alert. On Talker 2 Bravo. Engine 361, you're now doing the call. Engine 361, you're doing the medic.

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0: 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You're getting dispatched.
1: Oh, yeah, we're on it. We got it. It is 935.
0: Okay.

0: 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You got CPR in progress here.
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0: I was going to give the EMS supervisor. We got reported that CPR might have been in progress.

0: Medic box 3823. 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Medic 35, EMS 36 respond. At the City Fuel site, 935 Spot Road, between Sylvana and Rosemary Street. 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
0: 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Respond the Ritchie Automotive, 98 Georgia Avenue Northeast, cross streets of Ritchie Highway and M Street Northeast for fainting, talker plumber.

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0: 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Approved, one.
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1: Recon engine 8-4. This was a 911 hang up. The caller stated they needed an ambulance, then disconnected. We did attempt to call back. They answered, said the police are coming, and hung up again. No address verified, but police have been notified to start out.
0: Okay.

0: 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APD is on scene. They are out for an assault. They stated scene is secure. They did not give a unit number.
1: A4 is okay.
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1: 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First party caller advised a pan exploded in the oven. There was smoke. The oven door is closed. 10261, you have red acknowledged.
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2: 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Accidental overdose on Tucker 1.
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3: 331 side alpha, it's a 3-story. Type 3 informant with nothing evident. I'm looking at 360 with his command.
1: Patient nothing evident. 331.

Battalion 1's arrived on location. 331, I copied your 360 report. I got you entering to investigate with your crew. I'll go ahead and take the command. You'll

0: 331 Command in the apartment 203. It's the top floor, Charlie Quadrant. There's just like smoke condition. I'm investigating the kitchen area.
1: Command copies. You've made the apartment. You have light smoke conditions. Continue to investigate.
2: Red is now beside Alpha.
0: 331 Command. It was just a pot of food. No fire, no extension. I just need a fan to get some smoke out.
1: Command copies. You good with yourself and the tower and ladder?
0: That's correct.
1: Command all units, had a pot of food, no extension. We're going to hold 331 tower ladder 26 to Bentley 8. Everybody else can go available. Fire alarm, I'll be terminating command at this time, releasing the attack channel. 33 and 26, switch over to 1 Bravo.
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0: 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Alberto's Restaurant, number 10, Crane Highway North, between Baltimore and Apples Boulevard and Post 40 Road. For an assault, patient pepper sprayed. Talker Bomb Bravo.
1: 33110, Crane Highway North.
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0: We're going to change your call. You're going to be northbound 295 on the ramp to 695 east. Switch over to 1 Charlie.

0: 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The Alberto's Restaurant, number 10, Crane Highway North, between Baltimore Apples Boulevard and Post 40 Road. 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
1: Medical box 2804, truck 28, medic 6 responds, Scott's Manor Apartments. 1245 Scott Manor Court, Unit B Bravo, crushing of King Malcolm Avenue. 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

0: 28. 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
1: 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Medical box 2804, ambulance 209, respond with truck 28, Scotts Manor Apartments, 1245 Scotts Manor Court, Unit B Bravo, crossing King Malcolm Avenue, for an assault with police on location, Dogger Q Bravo.

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A fall with County Police on location. Talker 1 Bravo.

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Back pain, talk of 2 Rob.

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0: 12, the fire alarm. Med 12. There were two patients on location. We obtained a patient refusal for a fainting AMA, and we're transporting priority 3 for a head injury to the WMC.
1: Okay, I copy.

0: Fox 1, 35, 26, engine 351, engine 84, engine 402 is writ, engine 361, engine 31, truck 39, tower 40, rescue squad 38, medic 35, EMS 36, battalion chief 35, battalion chief 3, respond, 129, Merriman Court, Crossroads Heritage Court for structure fire, talk through 2 Echo, 2 Echo.
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0: the courts, the first party caller, reporting an odor of smoke with visible smoke on the first floor. House is being evacuated. Engine 402, you have verdict knowledge.
1: Engine 402, that's right. Primary water supply is going to be a hydrant. One, Merriman. Rose and Church.

0: identify his own location at a 2-story residential row home. 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Command appears to be in my vehicle located in front of the structure. Sorry if I'm bringing out.
1: Engine 101. Police at 1 secondary. Don't stop.

on the 360. Appears to be two levels all the way around, possibly on a slab. We do have a bunch of porches outside Charlie. No, I'm going to smoke or fire.

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1: 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Primaries are negative on the first and second floor. 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

0: Voyager Delta. Okay, command to 8-4, exposure Bravo.
1: Star 45, he's entering Delta Exposure 131 with 2. Bravo exposure.
2: 31 to 36, I gather we're going to use the secondary hydrant here out of here on Hilltop, correct?
0: That's correct. Please perform the command. Crew of 2 on site, prepare for the entry, please. Sorry about that.
3: Copy 361, standing by on side of Charlie.
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5: 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On location, engine 101.

0: on her 360, confirming two in the front, two in the rear, no conditions all the way around. Where it will be established will Fred Allison.
1: Copy the read up deep and staging side alpha.

0: 361 on side traffic, ma'am.
1: Good.
0: Just an update, there is ground level access on side Charlie. The torches are going to be on with exposures.
1: Copy. Tower 4 just now.
0: Go ahead.
1: No conditions on the delta exposure, including the attic. I do have two occupants that have remained inside. Do you want to let them remain inside or have them evacuate?
0: They can remain inside. You can stay inside Alpha.
1: Okay, we're Alpha 2.
0: Fine, Alpha.

0: give me an update at Canton from the fire building 129.
1: That's correct. We have a very slight haze on the first floor. We are currently checking the HVAC system. We're making way access to the electrical panel, which is located in the outside closet. But there's a lot of items that are in this closet that we're trying to remove to gain access to look at the panel.
0: Okay. Any additional resource needs?
1: That's a negative.
0: Okay.
2: Engine 840 clan.
3: Chief, the Bravo exposure appears clear. No answer. Looking outside, Charlie. There's tools, trim, and saws, and I don't believe it's occupied. Nothing out of it from first, second floor from what we can see. I'll force it if you want me to.
0: Can you stand by on forcing it? Good with your assessment at this point. Can you return to Phi Alpha and station?

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Show everything looking normal, no trip the breakers and the electrical panel.

0: Charlie Command, final for update.
1: Go ahead, Command.
0: Approximately 140-foot townhome occupied in the second to last unit, with crews operating inside, assessing a haze electrical odor with one lock stretched, not in service. Priorities of first and second floor were negative. Exposure checks on both sides were negative. We're going to be holding assignment, continuing to assess for another permanent amount of time.

0: investigation experience. Go ahead. We have may have isolated to a freezer.
1: Command copies. Needing additional insight?
0: Negative. Not at this time.
1: Okay. Any ventilation needs?
0: Negative. We have the rear slider on site partly open. The haze is dissipated inside.
1: Hey, turn the fire alarm. Move the transformer. Fire to 2PWP.
0: Yeah, that's correct.
1: Okay. We did not use the Merriman Court. We're going to hold the assignment to Engine 351, Engine 84, Truck 39, Squad 38. The assignment can go in service. We're going to hold the TAC channel.

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0: command, fire alarm for a report.
1: Command.
0: Box 13526. 129 Merriman Court. It's a two-story, 100x40, type 5 residential, townhouse. Side Alpha and Charlie are open areas with no exposures. Bravo and Delta are similar attached unit. Units arrived to find light haze on the first floor. They had one line stretched and no lines were put in operation. We're under control here. Primaries and secondaries were complete and negative. The haze and smoke and odor were isolated to a chest freezer located in the back of the building in the kitchen area. Power's been secured. No additional needs. Resident was not displaced will be able to reoccupy. Crews reloading hose will be on location for approximately 5 more minutes, and all units will be going in service.
1: Fire alarm, W command.

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0: 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I'm great to you, over.
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1: 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I'll be able to investigate.

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0: 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I'm going to shut it off.
1: There's a 911 fire alarm. 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
1: Medical Box 4001, Ambulance 409, proceed to call the Cheesecake Factory, 2002 Annapolis Mall, 1872, was a unit, Cross Street, West Street, first sick person, Tucker 2 Bravo.

0: 或者的话，或者，哎，我出声了。The business of the sun is out of here. 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
1: The fish advised that they will be waiting outside in front of the restaurant.
0: Okay, we're going to continue to drive around the mall. Cheesecake Factory is the only one restaurant on the side.Off Jennifer Road, there's not one person out there.
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0: It's a 9-1 call location of a tractor trailer approximately 30 feet from a two-story Type 5 commercial structure. Fire was confined to the battery compartment. Fire's being extinguished. Engine 9-1's going to bail.
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0: 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She was already at the hospital. She left the hospital and decided she wanted to walk home, so she no longer wants to care.
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1: Carlin, that was Engine 41. Carlin, other from Steel Box, 2625, 8247, Clanton Drive. We have a first party caller reporting an odor of gas coming from the kitchen stove.

0: Ambulance 409, fire alarm, priority 3, and 1 in medical center.
1: Problem, copy, ambulance 409. Is this the same patient from earlier?
0: That's correct.
1: Problem, copy.

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Nothing strong from side alpha. Bravo. Charlie's gonna walk out sliding. And Delta will be labeling the lowest level, number 1 floor. The next level, number 2.

0: Vic Engine 26, Brandon Command. We'll be entering on your side, Alpha, with two personnel. We'll be working on the Note 2 floor.
1: The 10-1's arrived on location 26. I copied your 36 to report it. You're heading in with two personnel to investigate on floor number 2. I'm going to take the command out here. You'll be investigation.

0: Statistics want to come in. I have no orders right now, no readings. Looks like it might be a little late. Could I get some more resources from Ladder 26?
1: Medical box 1233. I'm 121-923. Respond to 504. Hold Pasture Lane, Cross Street, Linwood Drive. 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

0: 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Is this Tesla 261?
1: Command copy, Tower Lateral 2, heading up to the second floor.
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0: We have water coming through the gas pipe where the flash pipe was connected at the stove. Water's been shut off. The gas has been shut off at the stove. We have no readings throughout the house, no odors. Should be able to hold it with the engine and power.
1: Come here, copies.

0: And all units operating at 8247 Brandon Drive, going to hold engine and tower letter 26. Remainder may pack up and go to focus. Fire alarm, the investigation found what appears to be a water pipe broken. They have no gas odor, no reading in the unit. We're going to hold this with the compass from 26. I'm terminating command and releasing the attack channel. 26, switch over to 1 Bravo.
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Black Box 401, Medic 40, Ambulance 409. Respond to McDonald's, 2130 General's Highway, Cross Street, General Highway. And he pumped lane, front pontiff, Vernon, Tucker, 2 Bravo.

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Cocoa Box 3283 Bravo. Engine 311 is a southbound assignment. Engine 321 is a northbound assignment. Respond 295 in the area of 695. Pre-outside fire. Talk group 1 Bravo.

0: 32 to find us southbound 295, westbound 695 for the brush. Clear with one.
1: On location, 14. Respond the engine 321. Caller was a passerby advising brush fire near exit 52.

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1: 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I'm going to go about.
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0: Excuse me, Candace. The call started at McDonald's, and we have now ended in the Orange Garage. I'm sorry, correction. The Orange Garage at the Macy's entrance at the Annapolis Mall. And the police are transporting the patient as an emergency petition.
1: I don't copy the ambulance. Who's there, man?
2: Hi, I'm Lance Tucker, 2 Bravo.

0: That's in 291 for receiving 3364 wide mill south, lift assist, 31.
1: Proceeding engine 291. Patient is in the bathroom. Advised the door is locked.
0: That's 291, okay.

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Cyclox 801, Mike 48, respond to 6023, a run on Bay Road, Cross Street, Bay Ridge Road, for a fall. Talk to Bravo.

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1: Responding on Caesar, and I seem to be on North Shore, closer to Lucas Field, a blue or silver pickup truck.
0: Caesar, and I'm there.

The street name that is reported to be on is North Shore Road, right off of Mountain Road, near Looper's Field.

0: box 2004, medic 26, respond, Glenview Garden Apartments, 8001 North Park Court, apartment 303. This person from a fall, Tucker Palm Drive.
1: Caesar 951.
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Pink Lily Court. 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

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Okay.

0: 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We'll be investigating.
1: Evident investigating, 351.

0: 10's okay. We're at about 100. We have nothing in here so far.
1: Medic, go to party 2, BWMC.
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0: Thank you, 351-436, still available. 351 to fire alarm.
1: Good, 351.
0: We were here last evening. We walked through the house. No evidence of everything was nice and clear. The homeowners are not here. They're away on vacation. I did speak to them through the Ring doorbell. Made them aware of the situation. They're going to be, they should be calling their alarm company and put their system on test. Everything was good through the house. We're going to be going available.
1: Okay. You're going available. You made contact with the homeowners through the Ring camera. Engine 351.

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1: We have an arcing live left. Can you notify BGD and let me know when you're ready for a phone number?
0: Go ahead with the phone number.
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0: Colin, will you be remaining?
1: Yeah, we'll remain on location.
0: Sounds good.

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Medic Box 1101, Engine 113, Medic 11, respond to Command Technologies, 7604 Energy Parkway, Cross Street Energy Court, Harriman Court, for a faint team of 1 Bravo.

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1: Oh, I should have missed the one there. Okay, just on 76 out of 4, 4, 4, 4, 4, 4, 4, 4, 4, 4, 4, 4, 4, 4, 4, 4, 4, 4, 4, 4, 4, 4, 4, 4, 4, 4, 4, 4, 4, 4, 4, 4, 4, 4, 4, 4, 4, 4, 4, 4, 4, 4, 4, 4, 4, 4, 4, 4, 4, 4, 4, 4, 4, 4, 4, 4, 4, 4, 4, 4, 4, 4, 4, 4, 4, 4, 4, 4, 4, 4, 4, 4, 4, 4, 4, 4, 4, 4, 4, 4, 4, 4, 4, 4, 4, 4, 4, 4, 4, 4, 4, 4, 4, 4, 4, 4, 4, 4, 4, 4, 4, 4, 4, 4, 4, 4, 4, 4, 4, 4, 4, 4, 4, 4, 4, 4, 4, 4, 4, 4, 4, 4, 4, 4,

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0: 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Okay.
1: Just following the still bus, 2620. El Pond Gardens, 611 Waterwheel Lane. First body call ordering, reporting order of gas in the second floor hallway. Agent 41, you have a acknowledge.
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0: 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Advised in 17, smoke alarm.
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0: 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Four-story garden apartment. I know it is on the outside. I'm just going to come in out to a 360.
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Type 3 garden style apartment, you're out on 360 with no odors on the exterior. All looking at a granary and military. Medic 26 will be 7 to quarters for restock decon. That's correct, upon the completion of 360.

0: property, four stories, have conditions, all sides, on a slab.
1: Tower 26, entering the side alpha with two. 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

0: 261. Rick Tyler, 26, I have you with 2. Command Tyler, 26, reporting caller was apartment 22.
1: I copy, 22.
0: Command Tyler, 26, caller stated no odor in the apartment in the hallway only and would be leaving the location.
1: Copy.

0: 26, man. We're investigating the number 4 floor. I'll let you know which apartment.
1: Copy number 4-4.

0: Tyler, 26 to come in. It's going to be in the main meter room on the number one floor, South Charlie.
1: Oh, yeah.
0: We're working on seeing if we can figure out exactly which meter, but we're going to EVG.
2: Copy. Water relay command, fire alarm, BG on the gas side.
1: Fire alarm copies.
0: That's out of 26 to come in. All four floors, negative readings on the four gas. It's going to be isolated to the meter room itself.
2: Command's okay.
0: Chief, with that, I'm going with 1 and 1.
2: Copy. Let me know if you're able to control the gas before we reduce.

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2: 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I was able to isolate the main intake valve into the side trolley of the building prior to all the meters.
0: Got it. 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
0: 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Terminating command. 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They can return to 1 Bravo.
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3: Respond, Engine 32. I was just calling the station. Hammonds Ferry Road South between Oakdale and Hawthorne is shut down. You're going to have to use a different route of travel to get to Shipley.
2: Copies. Did you copy that, Mike 32?
0: We copy. Can you repeat the street again, though, for us?
3: It's Hammonds Ferry Road South between Hawthorne and Oakdale.
0: Thank you.

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Medical Box 713 in room 79 responded 2402 Fallbrook Lane, cross street Underwood Road, for a fall took her 2 Bravo.

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alarm to engine 3-1. 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
6: FQ alarm, 4082 Bravo. Engine 4032 is the eastbound assignment, truck 46 is the westbound assignment, medic 36, truck 36 responding eastbound US 50 in the area of West Street. Remoter vehicle collision, Hover 2 Charlie.
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6: Medical box 1920, medic 19, restaurant Annapolitan, assisted living, 84 Old Mill Bottom Road North, room 233 Bravo. 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

Medical Box 713, Engine 71, respond with Ambulance 79 on location at 2402 Fall Brook Lane, Cross Street Underwood Road, for a fall, Tucker 2 Bravo.

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1: My copy. Entry to the tower. It's past the pin that's on en route. Come 50 westbound, it's a cut through. It'll be on the fast shoulder.
2: Repeat that.
1: 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You come 50 westbound, use the crystal rope. Go 50 eastbound, move down the side shoulder.
0: Okay.
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1: 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If you take 665, you'll be able to get to it also.
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0: 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You probably want to stop talking about some 78-year-old being there. That worked out.
1: Probably want to shut trauma medic system.

rescue alarm, 4082 Bravo, engine 351, resolve with units en route to eastbound US 50 in the area of West Street. Prevent a vehicle collision, tow group 2 Charlie.

0: 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Apartment Charlie 2, Cross Street, Ricky Highway, for breathing problems, Tucker 1 Bravo.
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0: Tang 3540. 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Okay, I came out 665. 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Was it the red car?
1: Correct.
0: Okay.
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1: Yeah, Chief, they moved it from the fast lane over to the slow shoulder. We were unable to stop because of that.
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0: 726 following. 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
3: Rescue under 27 Howard Truck 6. 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We came in, Jill. 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

0: Highlander West Engine 27, truck 29 just came up. He just like to advise them of the way to come in again.
1: Truck 29. We access off Jill. I need to come in the other way. It should be east and just north of Verter to deny access. You can just stage.
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1: Yankees 1, respond to target 6717 Ritchie Highway, Cross Street, Vernon Avenue, and East Orange Road for Commercial Gas League, Tucker 1 Echo.
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0: 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Box 1501, 2346, Montauk Drive, residential structure fire.
1: 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Engine 113, you have ready to come on.
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4: Stage zone number 200, evacuate it. You just want to stage. Check for that, okay.
2: It responded Bay Forest Senior Apartments, 940 Bay Forest Court, apartment 209, cross street with Cove Road, for back pain, Tucker 2 Bravo.
5: Still running the structure fire. I'm going to let you know if the replacement chief is in a second.
6: It's like a 2-over-1, middle of the row, nothing evident. Italian 4 have them on top command.
5: Command's okay, moving aside, Charlie.
7: Nothing evident. Italian 4, you got a 2-over-1, middle of the road.
6: Send them on the caller advises smoke from down low level outside, Charlie. You can go ahead and pick 360.
5: Five ones on the channel. Howard engine 6-1 was unavailable. We're going to get your replacement engine.
6: One, or is it all just a two-story with a lower level?
8: Now, if you get the second unit in, correct? From the end?
6: That's correct.
8: That's all.
9: Engine 9-1 to fire line.

0: 7-1 to Chief. Debris on the exterior burning, smoldering on the concrete patio. No extension to the structure.
1: You're good with the engine and truck?
0: That's correct.
1: All units responding to 5-1 box, Montauk Drive, holding truck 28, engine 7, small pile of debris burning on the exterior on the concrete patio, no extension.
2: We're investigating a struck gas line to the HVAC unit. Odor inside, nothing else is.
3: 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Relinquishing the channel.
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0: 33, come here. Go ahead, 331.
1: 33 Bravo, 2 to BW.
0: Going through the unit up at the ceiling. There is a shutoff. We still have no readings. Just need a truck on me with a ladder so we can be able to throw it to get the valve. After we get the valve isolated, we should be okay.
1: Copy. Come in, truck 30. Side Charlie on your arrival. Truck 30, copy. Side Charlie.

0: instructor's indication. 331, what's my line of duty at that?
1: We're right here at the loading dock. We'll be standing at the door waiting for you. You just need a 24 extension.
0: Copy, 24 extension.
2: 49, you'll be level 1 staging.
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0: 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Are you Steve's Uber, Apple and Jill?
1: We're on the high adrenaline, Jill, just prior to Apple.
2: Fox 3101, Medic 31, respond 5517 Ritchie Highway. Cross streets of 11th Avenue and 15th Avenue. Nominal opinion. 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
1: Medic 5, priority 1 to Anne Arundel. 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

0: 33 coming in. 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Unable to secure the gas at this valve. Going to request me GMD. Truck 30 is going to have to go to the roof. 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We'll try and isolate it there.
1: Copy. 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I got a fitting.
0: It's the shutoff valve itself going to that unit.
1: Copy. Got fire one.
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1: Medic 26, fire alarm. We're clear in Harbor Hospital if you want to re-recommend that 31 box.
0: Looks like he's got some gas out of his roof as well. Wait for me. Okay, 3-3-1.
3: Truck's already made access to the interior steps to the roof. They control the leak to the unit.
1: Copy. Thank you, fire alarm.
4: Anyone.
1: 3126 at 6717 Ritchie. Had a one-story type 2 commercial on a slab, approximately 300 by 400. Had a gas line struck by a forklift. 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
1: We have keys from maintenance. We're going to be entering number 200 with two personnel to complete the evacuation.

0: 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Refuge at 27 Pinney Camp.
1: Rescue Engine 27, exiting address number 200 with two personnel. 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We're unable to complete a full evacuation. Maintenance can't give us keys to every apartment. We're just standing by for BGD. Secure the leak that's 5 feet from the building.
0: All right. So you have no units deployed in the building right now.
1: That's correct.
0: All right. Chief Commander will have the command. Four, five, one. Can you block access coming down from behind you?

0: Shift Commander has command.
1: On with your location.
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0: compressed engine 27. Is BGE actively trying to control the leak?
1: Crews are just moving into position. I can get our game plan for you. It looks like we're going to put somebody in the hole.
0: Very well. Truck 29, I got my map up now. What's your location again?
2: Depend on east and chip prior to Jill.
0: Very well. You've got isolated from that side.

0: if we screwed up a little bit, block and chill all night. But other than that, we have no issues with the traffic up this place.
1: Why don't you move down to Joe and Charlotte? You should be far enough out from that location. But I'll be able to block traffic from people coming in that side.
0: Okay, we're going to move down to Charlotte. Rest Engine 27 Command, about 30 minutes for BG to control it at this point, it's leaking.
1: Were you able to at least knock on all the doors in the building in question? And what about the, looks like there's a Delta exposure building?
0: Correct, we did a knock and evacuate on both 200 and the Delta exposure, it's 196.
1: Perfect.
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1: 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Suburb 2 Charlie.
2: Turn to Guinness 13, a fire alarm, priority 1, BWMC.
0: 1 of BWMC, medic 13.
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1: 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For commercial alarms, target 1 Charlie.

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0: 31 Farm, confirming the vehicle got off at the Crownsville Road exit, or they were further down the 97, crossing over Crownsville Road.
1: Engine 31, it's going to be a white pickup truck. They advise it still started on southbound 97 at the Crownsville exit. They got off of Crownsville Road, and then it continued to spill fuel.
0: Three, one, two, three.

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1: Everyone's okay. We just got off the Brownsville Road. We'll advise.
0: Okay.
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1: Files go.
2: 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I'll check that way.
1: Okay, we just got off the exit. I haven't seen anything thus far.
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0: 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It was an accidental activation by the contractors. They're putting the system on test now.
1: Problem copies.

0: Preston Agent 27. Highest readings number 2 and 3, 4, 5, 10 LEL. I'm okay mailing with myself in truck 29. No further needs.
1: Copy. Have you been able to assess the apartments you couldn't get into? Have you been able to, like, under the door?
0: We've made an access to every apartment on every floor. They got the correct keys now.
1: Very well. 849-451, you can be available.
2: That's all. If somebody will see anything any further.
3: Copy. Trying to disarm.
4: I'm sorry, Steve, go ahead.
3: Any additional information?
4: Mayor?
3: Copy, we're going to check the region generals in Crownsville and 97 southbound. Your mark says good intent call. Holding a single available.

0: 327. We have ventilators complete. We're 0% throughout the target apartments.
1: Perfect. 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Fire alarm Delta for the update.

0: Yes, Chief Commander. A three-story garden apartment with gas leak exterior. The gun inside with the highest reading of 14% LEL. Leak has been secured. Crews have been able to assess all apartments and ventilate all apartments and the address in question. All readings are 0% LEL. Crews will be coming available when ready.
1: Okay, Chief Commander.

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0: hold on, what's it?
1: Hold me out. 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It's going to be a black state body vehicle.
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0: 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So I'm going to get something that's like a van. I definitely need you to expedite police for me.
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2: Mike, Fraser, Bravo, proceed call to wind use 6910. Richie Highway, Cross Street, Jerv Road, and Furnace Branch Road East. For a sick person, tell group 1, Rada. Problem, inland 79.
3: 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We're going 7-6.

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0: 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Respond to Two Rivers Elementary School, 2754 Conway Road, cross street of Myers Street, or correction, Myers Station Road, and Two Rivers Boulevard, for fainting. 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
1: This is going to be a rollover. I'm looking for a silver Silverado by the median. Next to the light.
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0: 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Docker Tuberville.
1: Engine 51, Crumson Boulevard and Crane Highway, south of 4.
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It's all of like healthcare. 7355 Furnace Branch Road, unit 206, cross streets of Thompson Avenue and Gaylor Road. 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

0: 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Baltimore, Washington out, one reroute, 13 and 4.
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Echo Box 2804, ambulance 289, proceed cold. Correction, box 2604, ambulance 289, proceed cold to 8109. Proof report, Crest Creek Green Branch Lane, for traumatic injury, Tucker 1 Bravo.

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0: 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For fuel spill, Tucker 2 Bravo.
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2: 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Yep, fully evolved.

vehicle box 2624, tower letter 26, engine 204, respond with engine 261 on location is 606 East West Boulevard, Cross Street, Maxwell Fried Road, for vehicle fire, Tucker 1 Bravo.

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1: Fire 261, I'm all adjacent, Jimmy Can. 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The flatbed portion was hauling hay. We have a lot of hay and a lot of overhaul to do. Right now we have both of the fire extinguishers at this point. I've already called for an extra engine truck.
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1: Okay, very well. 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I'm going to need you to pick up the hydrant.
0: Follow him, copy engine 5-1.
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1: Two 0-4, wait for the police to pull down. Just pull up next to 261 and give them your water. That'll probably be enough.
4: Okay.

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0: 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Just overhaul. 204, just overhaul.

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2: Moment, possibly ejected from the vehicle, the gray sedan, and I need someone to check the pickup truck on the trailer with two occupants in it at this time as well.
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0: Delta from the
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0: Just matters of Delta.
3: Good, Chief.
0: We have the Lincoln 15 style truck that blows hay, that's got a full load of hay on it, that's on fire and smoldering. We're going to be out for a while. I've got DPW coming over with a front end loader, but County Road's probably going to have to come out here to clean this up. You also might want to put a block in CAD halfway between east-west, correction, that's all frying the next cross street on east-west to the east. That's going to be closed for an extended period of time.
4: Problems. Okay. Chief, have you made contact with DPW for that request, or do you need us to call them for the cleanup?
0: DPW is out. I need County Roads also to come out for the cleanup. I don't know that DPW is going to clean it up. They're just going to assist for now.
4: Okay, I'll give them a call. Any particular resources they may need?
0: Some sort of loader and a tow truck, actually some truck, to get the mess out of here.
4: Okay, we'll contact County Roads.
0: Front end loader's right here. What do you need from them?
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5: I'm calling up. We have a lot of hay off the trailer. Just have him help us bring it down across the roadway so we can put it down.
0: Yeah, I can't really understand what you're saying.
4: Good, very good.
5: We're just going to have them spread this hay across the roadway so we can wet it down evenly.
0: Very well.

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0: 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Have your crew walk down. You do not need gear at this time.
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0: That's correct, and that is enough hose.
2: 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Wait for George. It's pointing, hooking it up to their pump now.

0: 18, we're going to hold all charge for right this second. Just got it in place. Just, you can stand by in the shade.
1: Understood.
0: Tyler 26 Command, you can bring 18's crew up here as a relief crew. We still got a good bit of a haul. 18, you copy that?
1: That's correct.
0: Okay, you will definitely need FCBA. No rust.
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Vehicle alarm 3821, engine 381, truck 39, respond to 161, Bonita, Nickway, Cross Street, Bates Street, and Cliff Street for residential water flow alarm, took curve 2 Charlie.

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1: 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The alarm company was there earlier this morning. We ran Bates Street for alarms, so my guess is they're still working on it.
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1: As a northbound assignment, Howard Engine 121 is a southbound assignment. Medic 27, Rescue Engine 27, respond to northbound Route 295 in the area of Jessup Road and Annapolis Road. Perimeter vehicle collision. Group 2 Charlie.

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It's Ralph Rescue, 2981 Alpha. Call came from police. They advised they had an officer on the opposite side of the highway that followed as they were driving by. Park police has units around.

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1: 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I'm going to call advice to back into the garage.
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1: 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We're going to go ahead and go back into Rockenbach and check to see if it's with a school.

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1: 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We believe we located the bus. 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I'll have the address in a second. 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
5: 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Tucker 2 Bravo.
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This is a southbound assignment. Truck 31 is the northbound assignment. Medic 33 Bravo, respond to southbound Route 295 in the area. Eastbound I-695, no problem. Truck Group 1 Charlie.

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4: Middle School, 430 Old Mill Road, Cross Street, Williams Down Drive. For alarms, Tucker 1 Charlie.

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2: Engine 311 is the eastbound assignment, Medic 33 Bravo. Respond in the area westbound, I-695, in the area southbound, Route 295. For breathing problems, Tucker, 1 Charlie.
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2: 1.1. 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Patient's going to be in a black SUV on the northbound side in the median.

0: 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I have a place for a UT. 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

U13, engine 421, medic 42, EMS 3, medic 9, looks like an ALS. 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Remoter vehicle collision involving motorcycle, Tucker 2 Bravo.

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0: 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And also the fire has been extinguished.
1: Okay, you got 2 vehicles and 1 motorcycle involved. 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
1: 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Are you about 295 or 32? 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

0: 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Their father was driving and had to pull over. The only information we have is they're on northbound 295 in the area of westbound 32.
1: Paramedic 65, direct.
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1: 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Fire alarm, can you notify the PD for phone a unit down in my 48 at 700 Marathon?
2: Rescue alarm 684 Alpha. Engine 41 is the westbound assignment. Engine 61 is the westbound assignment. Engine 41 is the eastbound assignment. Medic 4, truck 28. Respond to westbound Route 32 in the area of Crane Highway South. Perimeter vehicle collision, suburb 2 Charlie.
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2: Respond to westbound Route 100 in the area of Oakwood Road. We're outside fire. Tucker 1 Charlie.

0: 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It's going to be iPhone crash alert. No answer on a callback.
1: Engine 18, westbound 100 and Oakwood Road.
2: Respond engine 181. It's going to be just prior to Oakwood Road.
3: Add safety 5 to westbound 32.
0: Add safety 5 on westbound 32.
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0: That's clear. We came from 97 northbound up 32 west to Burns Crossing and back down. I have no signs of any NBC.
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Hall River Road, Cross Street, Meadowwood Drive, for heart problem, Tucker 2 Bravo.

0: 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Heart problems. 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
1: Arm. It's going to be for a seizure in front of

Medical Box 48 Echo. Engine 402 is the westbound assignment. Engine 71 is the eastbound assignment. Medic 35 responding westbound US 50 on the ramp to northbound I-97. For our problem, Tucker 2 Charlie.

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1: Rescue local 3313, engine 311, medic 33 Bravo, respond to the area of Ritchie Highway and Russell Road for motor vehicle collision, Tucker 1 Bravo.
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1: Medical box 487 Alpha, tower 40, resettlement units en route to the area northbound I-97 and Hawkins Road for heart problems, suburb 2 Charlie.
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1: Rescue alarm 1782 Charlie. Engine 381 is the eastbound assignment. Truck 39 is the westbound assignment. Medic 36, rescue engine 47. Respond to eastbound US 50 in the area of Ferguson Road. Perimeter vehicle collision, Tucker 1 Charlie.

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0: 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You're responding SMEs. 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

0: 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Engine 311, Medic 32, respond Burger King, 7314 Ritchie Highway, Cross Street 6th Avenue, Northeast and Georgia Avenue Northeast for a psychiatric emergency. Tucker 1 Bravo, police are en route.
1: Engine 31, 7314 Ritchie Highway.
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Case Engine 41.

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For building fire, Tucker 1 Bravo, third tech 3.

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Medic 10, respond to the Vita dialysis, 8037 Ritchie Highway, Unit Alpha, Cross Street Killington Drive, in Jumpers Hill Road, for chest pain, Tucker 1 Bravo.

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0: 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We're unconscious, Tucker 3 Bravo.
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1: 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Engine 455, you'll have rapid intervention acknowledge.
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0: 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I'll conduct the 360. 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

0: 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One side Bravo and Delta, nothing of it. Engine 4-1, the entry side Alpha was 3, going to the third floor.
1: Truck 28 arrived. I got 360.

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1: Here's the road.

0: engine 4. One's on the third floor. Got a slight odor. Smells like a pot of food. Second floor was clear. First floor was clear.
1: Truck 28 command. Your 360 is complete. Four stories all the way around. There's no basement. No conditions on side, Charlie.
0: Four is okay.
2: Battalion 4 is on location. 4-1, I copied off. First and second floors are clear. You're going to the third floor. Truck 28, I got your 360. Nothing open off four sides. Four stories. No basement. That's correct. 4-1, give me a can for the number 3 floor.
0: We got a slight haze in the third floor. We're attempting to find the source. Evacuating people from the third.
2: I copy. Battalion 4, I have a room command.
3: Battalion G4 with command.

0: 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I'll get dressed and stand by.
1: Go ahead inside and take Division 3. 4-1, send somebody to the number 4. Check for conditions on number 4.
2: Truck 28th Command. We're at on site Alpha, just outside the lobby. 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
1: That's correct.
2: Four one to command.
1: Go ahead.
2: Located at the source. Room 323. Burnt food. Need a fan on the third floor. No fire, no extension.
1: I cut you off prior to extension. Repeat that.
2: There was no fire. There was no extension. There's some smoke in the hallway and need some ventilation.
1: Any of the tenants need to have any EMS needs?
2: That's negative at this time.
1: Okay, truck 28, can you take fan to the third floor?
2: That's correct. Truck 28, Sheriff, can you bring a fan up to side Alpha?
3: Yeah.
1: 4-1, are you good with one fan or you need a second?
4: Command on the rear 360. No changes. 4 in the rear, 3 in the front. Rich established Alpha Silo 3.
1: Copy. We're going to operate with engine 4-1 truck 28 for now with a unit slow 1 stage. Truck 29, let me know what you find on the 4th floor. Correction, truck 28, let me know what you find on the 4th floor.
2: Truck 28, okay.
5: Boston Way for a sick person. 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
2: Number 3-4.
1: Assistant Chief 28, I got you with 1 going to the 3rd. Tell anyone you go available.

0: Assistant Chief 28 to Engine 4. Is the Alpha Bravo wing or the Charlie Delta wing? Charlie Delta, I believe.
1: Safety 5, can you do some air monitoring? Number 3 and number 4.
0: That's right.
1: Four, 5-1, you can stand down. Assistant Chief 28, check with the residents, make sure we don't have any EMS needs.
0: Okay.
1: Truck 28, you get a status report on the number 4 conditions.
2: Chief 1-E, on third floor right now, get ready to drop off a fan. We'll drop it off the floor, they can start it, and then we'll go up to the fourth floor.
1: Okay.
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4: 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We're in apartment 323. I'm going up to number 4.
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0: 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Could you just confirm the priority 4 time for me?
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1: On box 2804, 1212 Odenton Road, apartment 323. Burnt food contained to the stovetop. It's a four-story, 200 by 200 type 5 senior housing. Had some haze in the hallway. It was been ventilated. Department's been ventilated. There's no extension. Air has been monitored on the interior with no findings. All units will be unavailable momentarily.
0: Copy.
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0: 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Proceed cold on 1 Bravo, Furlong.
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